God is not a myth, God is not a fairy tale, but I know without a doubt in my mind.

When I think of the fact that we're living in a day of power, all kinds of power. Manpower, atomic power, nuclear power, solar power, technical power, mechanical power, black power, white power, political power. But if you took each one individually, or if you took a combination of all of them together, it would not equal the omnipotent power of God, because only God is great. No force can limit him. No enemy can block him. He's great. He's great.

happy? Yeah. Is anybody here glad? Yeah. Oh, bless the name of the Lord. Praise Him. Tell somebody. Ain't nobody mad but the devil.

Reino de Era. There's so many problems in our society. And you never know where it is. And rather than prescribing Darvon or some kind of pain relaxer, some kind of muscle relaxer, I wonder when was it the last time that you just pointed somebody to the healing hand of Jesus?

A friend called the other day, and he says, "Art, my father-in-law is very ill. Doctors have given him up. He's just got hours to live now." And he said, "The family is having difficulty facing this. We're falling all to pieces. My wife is fretful. And the family keeps calling me, and I don't know what to say. What do you do in a time like this?" My response was,

as a newlywed couple. The future looked bright and promising. They even bought a home and decided to start a family. Up then comes a little bouncing baby boy, beautiful, full of life. But 3 weeks out of the hospital, the husband rises up and says, I want a divorce. I'm filing tomorrow. She says, Art, I'm stunned. I'm shocked. I'm helpless. What do? I haven't even had my 6 weeks checkup. It's nobody but me and the baby.

positive outlook. Do you know a close friend of mine, a frat brother? He's been diagnosed as having AIDS. I was devastated. I was floored when I heard the news. I mean, he was Mr. Everybody, Mr. All-American, scholarly, the athlete.

the emergency room to the operating room. From the operating room, there they performed surgery. 6 weeks of recovery. And I tell you, every morning I got up and I cast my eyes out of the window. And I felt where they cut me. And it felt a little better. And all I could look up and say was that God's got

nation tonight been experiencing difficulty, problem after problem. The more you visit the doctor, the sicker you get. Every time you get one problem solved, there's another problem that rises to the surface.

Hallelujah. How many understand that we were pre-designed to praise him? Now, this song is not just for the praisers. This song is for those that God has been really

When I think of the fact that we're living in a day of power, all kinds of power, manpower, atomic power, nuclear power, solar power, technical power, mechanical power, black power, white power, political power. But if you took each one individually, or if you took a combination of all of them together, it would not equal the omnipotent power of God, because only God is great. No force can limit him. No enemy can block him. He's great. He's great.

happy? Yeah. Is anybody here glad? Yeah. Oh, bless the name of the Lord. Praise Him. Tell somebody. Ain't nobody mad but the devil.

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And you know, Green, they didn't have no pools like they have in the back of the church now.

Caldera. There's so many problems in our society. And you never know where it is. And rather than prescribing Darvon or some kind of pain relaxer, some kind of muscle relaxer, I wonder when was it the last time that you just pointed somebody to the healing hand of Jesus?

a friend called the other day, and he says, Art, my father-in-law is very ill. Doctors have given him up. He's just got hours to live now. And he said, the family is having difficulty facing this. We're falling all to pieces. My wife is fretful. And the family keeps calling me, and I don't know what to say. What do you do in a time like this? My response was,

as a newlywed couple. The future looked bright and promising. They even bought a home and decided to start a family. Up then comes a little bouncing baby boy, beautiful, full of life. But 3 weeks out of the hospital, the husband rises up and says, I want a divorce. I'm filing tomorrow. She says, Art, I'm stunned. I'm shocked. I'm helpless. What do? I haven't even had my 6 weeks checkup. It's nobody but me and the baby.

worker came into my office and said, "You seem to be always on a high, positive outlook. Do you know a close friend of mine, a frat brother? He's been diagnosed as having AIDS." I was devastated. I was floored when I heard the news. I mean, he was Mr. Everybody, Mr. All-American, scholarly, the athlete.

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And it felt a little better. And all I could look up and say was that God's got

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The more you visit the doctor, the sicker you get. Every time you get one problem solved, there's another problem that rises.

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Yes. All kinds of power. Yes. Manpower. Yes. Atomic power. Yes. Nuclear power. Yes. Solar power. Yes. Technical power. Mechanical power. Black power. White power. Political power. But if you took each one individually, or if you took a combination of all of them together, it would not equal the omnipotent power of God, because only God is great. No force can limit him. No enemy can block him. He's great. He's great.

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Is anybody here glad? Oh, bless the name of the Lord. Praise Him. Tell somebody. Ain't nobody mad but the devil.

Caldera. There's so many problems in our society. And you never know where it is. And rather than prescribing Darvon or some kind of pain relaxer, some kind of muscle relaxer, I wonder when was it the last time that you just pointed somebody to the healing hand of Jesus?

a friend called the other day, and he says, "Art, my father-in-law is very ill. Doctors have given him up. He's just got hours to live now." And he said, "The family is having difficulty facing this. We're falling all to pieces. My wife is fretful. And the family keeps calling me, and I don't know what to say. What do you do in a time like this?" My response was,

as a newlywed couple. The future looked bright and promising. They even bought a home and decided to start a family. Up then comes a little bouncing baby boy, beautiful, full of life. But 3 weeks out of the hospital, the husband rises up and says, I want a divorce. I'm filing tomorrow. She says, Art, I'm stunned. I'm shocked. I'm helpless. What do I do? I haven't even had my 6 weeks checkup. It's nobody but me and the baby.

positive outlook. Do you know a close friend of mine, a frat brother? He's been diagnosed as having AIDS. I was devastated. I was floored when I heard the news. I mean, he was Mr. Everybody, Mr. All-American, scholarly, the athlete.

the emergency room to the operating room. From the operating room there, they performed surgery. 6 weeks of recovery. And I tell you, every morning I got up and I cast my eyes out of the window. And I felt where they cut me. And it felt a little better. And all I could look up and say was that God's got

congregation tonight been experiencing difficulty, problem after problem. The more you visit the doctor, the sicker you get. Every time you get one problem solved, there's another problem that rises to the surface.

Yeah.

And I think of the fact that we're living in a day of power. All kinds of power. Manpower. Atomic power. Nuclear power. Solar power. Technical power. Mechanical power. Black power. White power. Political power. But if you took each one individually, or if you took a combination of all of them together, it would not equal the omnipotent power of God, because only God is great. No force can limit him. No enemy can block him. He's great. He's great.

Is anybody here glad? Oh, bless the name of the Lord. Praise him. Tell somebody. Ain't nobody mad but the devil.

me down to be baptized. And you know, Green, they didn't have no pools like they have in the back of the church now. They took me down to a little muddy pond. And by me being a small boy,

Daniel there. There's so many problems in our society. And you never know where it is. And rather than prescribing Darvon or some kind of pain relaxer, some kind of muscle relaxer, I wonder when was it the last time that you just pointed somebody to the healing hand of Jesus?

a friend called the other day, and he says, Art, my father-in-law is very ill. Doctors have given him up. He's just got hours to live now. And he said, the family is having difficulty facing this. We're falling all to pieces. My wife is fretful. And the family keeps calling me, and I don't know what to say. What do you do at a time like this? My response was,

as a newlywed couple. The future looked bright and promising. They even bought a home and decided to start a family. Up and comes a little bouncing baby boy, beautiful, full of life. But 3 weeks out of the hospital, the husband rises up and says, I want a divorce. I'm filing tomorrow. She says, Art, I'm stunned. I'm shocked. I'm helpless. What do I do? I haven't even had my 6 weeks checkup. It's nobody but me and the baby.

to my office and said, you seem to be always on a high, positive outlook. Do you know a close friend of mine, a frat brother? He's been diagnosed as having AIDS. I was devastated. I was floored when I heard the news. I mean, he was Mr. Everybody, Mr. All-American, scholarly, the athlete.

From the emergency room to the operating room. From the operating room, there they perform surgery. 6 weeks of recovery. And I tell you, every morning I got up and I cast my eyes out of the window. And I felt where they cut me. And it felt a little better. And all I could look up and say was that God's got

Nation tonight been experiencing difficulty, problem after problem. The more you visit the doctor, the sicker you get. Every time you get one problem solved, there's another problem that rises to the surface.

When I think of the fact that we're living in a day of power, all kinds of power, manpower, atomic power, nuclear power, solar power, technical power, mechanical power, black power, white power, political power. But if you took each one individually, or if you took a combination of all of them together, it would not equal the omnipotent power of God, because only God is great. No force can limit him. No enemy can block him. He's great. He's great.

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Yeah. Is anybody here glad? Yeah. Oh, bless the name of the Lord. Praise Him. Tell somebody. Ain't nobody mad but the devil. Tell somebody else. Ain't nobody mad but the devil.

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And you know, Green, they didn't have no pools like they have in the back of the church now. They took me down to a little muddy pond. And by me being a small boy,

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There's so many problems in our society. And you never know where it is. And rather than prescribing Darvon or some kind of pain relaxer, some kind of muscle relaxer, I wonder when was it the last time that you just pointed somebody to the healing hand of Jesus?

a friend called the other day, and he says, Art, my father-in-law is very ill. Doctors have given him up. He's just got hours to live now. And he said, the family is having difficulty facing this. We're falling all to pieces. My wife is fretful. And the family keeps calling me, and I don't know what to say. What do you do in a time like this? My response was,

as a newlywed couple. The future looked bright and promising. They even bought a home and decided to start a family. Up and comes a little bouncing baby boy, beautiful, full of life. But 3 weeks out of the hospital, the husband rises up and says, I want a divorce. I'm filing tomorrow. She says, Art, I'm stunned. I'm shocked. I'm helpless. What do? I haven't even had my 6 weeks checkup. It's nobody but me and the baby.

to my office and said, "You seem to be always on a high, positive outlook. Do you know a close friend of mine, a frat brother? He's been diagnosed as having AIDS." I was devastated. I was floored when I heard the news. I mean, he was Mr. Everybody, Mr. All-American, scholarly, the athlete.

the emergency room to the operating room. From the operating room, there they performed surgery. 6 weeks of recovery. And I tell you, every morning I got up and I...

Congregation tonight, been experiencing difficulty, problem after problem. The more you visit the doctor, the sicker you get. Every time you get one problem solved, there's another problem that rises to the surface.

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Yes. 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Yes. Manpower. Yes. Atomic power. Yes. Nuclear power. Yes. Solar power. Yes. Technical power. Mechanical power. Black power. White power. Political power. But if you took each one individually, or if you took a combination of all of them together, it would not equal the omnipotent power of God, because only God is great. No force can limit him. No enemy can block him. He's great. He's great.

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Yeah. Is anybody here glad? 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Praise Him. Tell somebody. Ain't nobody mad but the devil.

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They took me down to a little muddy pond. And Bobby being a small boy,

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I want you to clap like you're from Durham, North Carolina, outside the county line.

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There's so many problems in our society. And you never know where it is. And rather than prescribing Darvon or some kind of pain relaxer, some kind of muscle relaxer, I wonder when was it the last time that you just pointed somebody to the healing hand of Jesus?

A friend called the other day, and he says, "Aunt Mark, my father-in-law is very ill. Doctors have given him up. He's just got hours to live now." And he said, "The family is having difficulty facing this. We're falling all to pieces. My wife is fretful. And the family keeps calling me, and I don't know what to say. What do you do in a time like this?" My response was,

There's a newlywed couple. The future looked bright and promising. They even bought a home and decided to start a family. Up and comes a little bouncing baby boy. Beautiful, full of life. But 3 weeks out of the hospital, the husband rises up and says, I want a divorce. I'm filing tomorrow. She says, Art, I'm stunned. I'm shocked. I'm helpless. What do? I haven't even had my 6 weeks checkup. It's nobody but me and the baby.

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Do you know a close friend of mine, a frat brother? He's been diagnosed as having AIDS. I was devastated. I was floored when I heard the news. I mean, he was Mr. Everybody, Mr. All-American, scholarly, the athlete.

emergency room. From the emergency room to the operating room. From the operating room, there they perform surgery. 6 weeks of recovery. And I tell you, every morning I got up and I cast my eyes out of the window. And I felt where they cut me. And it felt a little better. And all I could look up and say was that God's got

Congregation tonight been experiencing difficulty, problem after problem. The more you visit the doctor, the sicker you get. Every time you get one problem solved, there's another problem that rises.

Yeah.

When I think of the fact that we're living in a day of power, all kinds of power, manpower, atomic power, nuclear power, solar power, technical power, mechanical power, black power, white power, political power. But if you took each one individually, or if you took a combination of all of them together, it would not equal the omnipotent power of God, because only God is great. No force can limit him. No enemy can block him. He's great. He's great.

Is anybody here glad? Oh, bless the name of the Lord. Praise him. Tell somebody. Ain't nobody mad but the devil.

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There's so many problems in our society. And you never know where it is. And rather than prescribing Darvon or some kind of pain relaxer, some kind of muscle relaxer, I wonder when was it the last time that you just pointed somebody to the healing hand of Jesus?

A friend called the other day, and he says, "Art, my father-in-law is very ill. Doctors have given him up. He's just got hours to live now." And he said, "The family is having difficulty facing this. We're falling all to pieces. My wife is fretful. And the family keeps calling me, and I don't know what to say. What do you do in a time like this?" My response was,

as a newlywed couple. The future looked bright and promising. They even bought a home and decided to start a family. Up and comes a little bouncing baby boy, beautiful, full of life. But 3 weeks out of the hospital, the husband rises up and says, I want a divorce. I'm filing tomorrow. She says, Art, I'm stunned. I'm shocked. I'm helpless. What do I do? I haven't even had my 6 weeks checkup. It's nobody but me and the baby.

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He's been diagnosed as having AIDS. I was devastated. I was floored when I heard the news. I mean, he was Mr. Everybody, Mr. All-American, scholarly, the athlete.

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Congregation tonight, been experiencing difficulty, problem after problem. The more you visit the doctor, the sicker you get. Every time you get one problem solved, there's another problem that rises to the surface.

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Yes. All kinds of power. Yes. Manpower. Yes. Atomic power. Yes. Nuclear power. Yes. Solar power. Yes. Technical power. Mechanical power. Black power. White power. Political power. But if you took each one individually, or if you took a combination of all of them together, it would not equal the omnipotent power of God, because only God is great. No force can limit him. No enemy can block him. He's great. He's great.

happy? Yeah. Is anybody here glad? Yeah. Oh, bless the name of the Lord. Praise Him. Tell somebody. Ain't nobody mad but the devil.

small boy. They took me down to be baptized. And you know, Green, they didn't have no pools like they have in the back of the church now.

Daniel there are there's so many problems in our society. And you never know where it is. And rather than prescribing Darvon or some kind of pain relaxer, some kind of muscle relaxer, I wonder when was it the last time that you just pointed somebody to the healing hand of Jesus?

a friend called the other day, and he says, "Aunt Mark, my father-in-law is very ill. Doctors have given him up. He's just got hours to live now." And he said, "The family is having difficulty facing this. We're falling all to pieces. My wife is fretful. And the family keeps calling me, and I don't know what to say. What do you do at a time like this?" My response was,

as a newlywed couple. The future looked bright and promising. They even bought a home and decided to start a family. Up and comes a little bouncing baby boy, beautiful, full of life. But 3 weeks out of the hospital, the husband rises up and says, I want a divorce. I'm filing tomorrow. She says, Art, I'm stunned. I'm shocked. I'm helpless. What do? I haven't even had my 6 weeks checkup. It's nobody but me and the baby.

office and said, you seem to be always on a high, positive outlook. Do you know a close friend of mine, a frat brother? He's been diagnosed as having AIDS. I was devastated. I was floored when I heard the news. I mean, he was Mr. Everybody, Mr. All-American, scholarly, the athlete.

the emergency room to the operating room. From the operating room there, they perform surgery. 6 weeks of recovery. And I tell you, every morning I got up and I cast my eyes out of the window and I felt where they cut me.

been experiencing difficulty, problem after problem. The more you visit the doctor, the sicker you get. Every time you get one problem solved, there's another problem that rises again.

When I think of the fact that we're living in a day of power, all kinds of power, manpower, atomic power, nuclear power, solar power, technical power, mechanical power, black power, white power, political power. But if you took each one individually, or if you took a combination of all of them together, it would not equal the omnipotent power of God, because only God is great. No force can limit him. No enemy can block him. He's great. He's great.

happy? Yeah. Is anybody here glad? Yeah. Oh, bless the name of the Lord. Praise Him. Tell somebody. Ain't nobody mad but the devil.

know there are there's so many problems in our society. And you never know where it is. And rather than prescribing Darvon or some kind of pain relaxer, some kind of muscle relaxer, I wonder when was it the last time that you just pointed somebody to the healing hand of Jesus?

a friend called the other day, and he says, "Art, my father-in-law is very ill. Doctors have given him up. He's just got hours to live now." And he said, "The family is having difficulty facing this. We're falling all to pieces. My wife is fretful. And the family keeps calling me, and I don't know what to say. What do you do in a time like this?" My response was,

as a newlywed couple. The future looked bright and promising. They even bought a home and decided to start a family. Up then comes a little bouncing baby boy, beautiful, full of life. But 3 weeks out of the hospital, the husband rises up and says, "I want a divorce. I'm filing tomorrow." She says,

listen to him. You seem to be always on a high, positive outlook. Do you know a close friend of mine, a frat brother? He's been diagnosed as having AIDS. I was devastated. I was floored when I heard the news. I mean, he was Mr. Everybody, Mr. All-American, scholarly, the athlete.

the emergency room to the operating room. From the operating room, there they performed surgery. 6 weeks of recovery. And I tell you, every morning I got up and I cast my eyes out of the window. And I felt where they cut me. And it felt a little better. And all I could look up and say was that God's got

congregation tonight been experiencing difficulty, problem after problem. The more you visit the doctor, the sicker you get. Every time you get one problem solved, there's another problem that rises.

When I think of the fact that we're living in a day of power, all kinds of power. Manpower, atomic power, nuclear power, solar power, technical power, mechanical power, black power, white power, political power. But if you took each one individually, or if you took a combination of all of them together, it would not equal the omnipotent power of God, because only God is great. No force can limit him. No enemy can block him. He's great. He's great.

0: happy? Yeah. Is anybody here glad?
1: Yeah.
0: Oh, bless the name of the Lord. Praise Him. Tell somebody. Ain't nobody mad but the devil. Tell somebody else. Ain't nobody mad but the devil.

know there are there's so many problems in our society. And you never know where it is. And rather than prescribing Darvon or some kind of pain relaxer, some kind of muscle relaxer, I wonder when was it the last time that you just pointed somebody to the healing hand of Jesus?

a friend called the other day, and he says, Art, my father-in-law is very ill. Doctors have given him up. He's just got hours to live now. And he said, the family is having difficulty facing this. We're falling all to pieces. My wife is fretful. And the family keeps calling me, and I don't know what to say. What do you do in a time like this? My response was,

as a newlywed couple. The future looked bright and promising. They even bought a home and decided to start a family. Up and comes a little bouncing baby boy, beautiful, full of life. But 3 weeks out of the hospital, the husband rises up and says, I want a divorce. I'm filing tomorrow. She says, Art, I'm stunned. I'm shocked. I'm helpless. What do? I haven't even had my 6 weeks checkup. It's nobody but me and the baby.

office and said, you seem to be always on a high, positive outlook. Do you know a close friend of mine, a frat brother? He's been diagnosed as having AIDS. I was devastated. I was floored when I heard the news. I mean, he was Mr. Everybody, Mr. All-American, scholarly, the athlete.

emergency room, from the emergency room to the operating room, from the operating room there they perform surgery. 6 weeks of recovery. And I tell you, every morning I got up and I cast my eyes out of the window and I felt where they cut me, and it felt a little better. And all I could look up and say was that God's got

congregation tonight been experiencing difficulty, problem after problem. The more you visit the doctor, the sicker you get. Every time you get one problem solved, there's another problem that rises.

When I think of the fact that we're living in a day of power, all kinds of power, manpower, atomic power, nuclear power, solar power, technical power, mechanical power, black power, white power, political power. But if you took each one individually, or if you took a combination of all of them together, it would not equal the omnipotent power of God, because only God is great. No force can limit him. No enemy can block him. He's great. He's great.

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Is anybody here glad? 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Praise him. Tell somebody. Ain't nobody mad but the devil.

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And you know, Green, they didn't have no pools like they have in the back of the church now.

know there are there's so many problems in our society. And you never know where it is. And rather than prescribing Darvon or some kind of pain relaxer, some kind of muscle relaxer, I wonder when was it the last time that you just pointed somebody to the healing hand of Jesus?

a friend called the other day, and he says, Art, my father-in-law is very ill. Doctors have given him up. He's just got hours to live now. And he said, the family is having difficulty facing this. We're falling all to pieces. My wife is fretful. And the family keeps calling me, and I don't know what to say. What do you do in a time like this? My response was,

as a newlywed couple. The future looked bright and promising. They even bought a home and decided to start a family. Up and comes a little bouncing baby boy, beautiful, full of life. But 3 weeks out of the hospital, the husband rises up and says, I want a divorce. I'm filing tomorrow. She says, Art, I'm stunned. I'm shocked. I'm helpless. What do? I haven't even had my 6 weeks checkup. It's nobody but me and the baby.

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Do you know a close friend of mine, a frat brother? He's been diagnosed as having AIDS. I was devastated. I was floored when I heard the news. I mean, he was Mr. Everybody, Mr. All-American, scholarly, the athlete.

congregation tonight been experiencing difficulty, problem after problem. The more you visit the doctor, the sicker you get. Every time you get one problem solved, there's another problem that rises to the surface.

Thank you.

And I think of the fact that we're living in a day of power. All kinds of power. Manpower. Atomic power. Nuclear power. Solar power. Technical power. Mechanical power. Black power. White power. Political power. But if you took each one individually, or if you took a combination of all of them together, it would not equal the omnipotent power of God, because only God is great. No force can limit him. No enemy can block him. He's great. He's great.

happy? Is anybody here glad? Oh, bless the name of the Lord. Praise him. Tell somebody. Ain't nobody mad but the devil.

Caldera. There's so many problems in our society. And you never know where it is. And rather than prescribing Darvon or some kind of pain relaxer, some kind of muscle relaxer, I wonder when was it the last time that you just pointed somebody to the healing hand of Jesus?

friend called the other day, and he says, "Aunt, my father-in-law is very ill. Doctors have given him up. He's just got

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What do you do at a time like this? My response was,

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They even bought a home and decided to start a family. Up and comes a little bouncing baby boy, beautiful, full of life. But 3 weeks out of the hospital, the husband rises up and says, I want a divorce. I'm filing tomorrow. She says, Art, I'm stunned. I'm shocked. I'm helpless. What do? I haven't even had my 6 weeks checkup. It's nobody but me and the baby.

office and said, you seem to be always on a high, positive outlook. Do you know a close friend of mine, a frat brother? He's been diagnosed as having AIDS. I was devastated. I was floored when I heard the news. I mean, he was Mr. Everybody, Mr. All-American, scholarly, the athlete.

the emergency room to the operating room. From the operating room, there they perform surgery. 6 weeks of recovery. And I tell you, every morning I got up and I cast my eyes out of the window. And I felt where they cut me. And it felt a little better. And all I could look up and say was that God's got

congregation tonight been experiencing difficulty, problem after problem. The more you visit the doctor, the sicker you get. Every time you get one problem solved, there's another problem that rises to the surface.

God is not a myth, God is not a fairy tale, but I know without a doubt in my mind.

When I think of the fact that we're living in a day of power, all kinds of power. Manpower, atomic power, nuclear power, solar power, technical power, mechanical power, black power, white power, political power. But if you took each one individually, or if you took a combination of all of them together, it would not equal the omnipotent power of God, because only God is great. No force can limit him. No enemy can block him. He's great. He's great.

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Yes. Is anybody here glad? Yes. Oh, bless the name of the Lord. Praise him. Tell somebody. Ain't nobody mad but the devil.

Caldera. There's so many problems in our society. And you never know where it is. And rather than prescribing Darvon or some kind of pain relaxer, some kind of muscle relaxer, I wonder when was it the last time that you just pointed somebody to the healing hand of Jesus?

friend called the other day, and he says, Art, my father-in-law is very ill. Doctors have given him up. He's just got hours to live now. And he said, the family is having difficulty facing this. We're falling all to pieces. My wife is fretful. And the family keeps calling me, and I don't know what to say. What do you do in a time like this?

There's a newlywed couple. The future looked bright and promising. They even bought a home and decided to start a family. Up and comes a little bouncing baby boy. Beautiful, full of life. But 3 weeks out of the hospital, the husband rises up and says, I want a divorce. I'm filing tomorrow. She says, Art, I'm stunned. I'm shocked. I'm helpless. What do? I haven't even had my 6 weeks checkup. It's nobody but me and the baby.

surgery. 6 weeks of recovery. And I tell you, every morning I got up and I cast my eyes out of the window. And I felt where they cut me. And it felt a little better. And all I could look up and say was that God's got

Your nation tonight been experiencing difficulty, problem after problem. The more you visit the doctor, the sicker you get. Every time you get one problem solved, there's another problem that rises to the surface.

Thank you.

When I think of the fact that we're living in a day of power, all kinds of power, manpower, atomic power, nuclear power, solar power, technical power, mechanical power, black power, white power, political power. But if you took each one individually, or if you took a combination of all of them together, it would not equal the omnipotent power of God, because only God is great. No force can limit him. No enemy can block him. He's great. He's great.

they took me down to be baptized. And you know, Green, they didn't have no pools like they have in the back of the church now.

know there are there's so many problems in our society. And you never know where it is. And rather than prescribing Darvon or some kind of pain relaxer, some kind of muscle relaxer, I wonder when was it the last time that you just pointed somebody to the healing hand of Jesus?

a friend called the other day, and he says, "Aunt Mark, my father-in-law is very ill. Doctors have given him up. He's just got out.

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What do you do at a time like this? My response was,

as a newlywed couple. The future looked bright and promising. They even bought a home and decided to start a family. Up and comes a little bouncing baby boy, beautiful, full of life. But 3 weeks out of the hospital, the husband rises up and says, I want a divorce. I'm filing tomorrow. She says, Art, I'm stunned. I'm shocked. I'm helpless. What do? I haven't even had my 6 weeks checkup. It's nobody but me and the baby.

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He's been diagnosed as having AIDS. I was devastated. I was floored when I heard the news. I mean, he was Mr. Everybody, Mr. All-American, scholarly, the athlete.

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Congregation tonight been experiencing difficulty, problem after problem. The more you visit the doctor, the sicker you get. Every time you get one problem solved, there's another problem that rises to the surface.

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Yes. All kinds of power. Yes. Manpower. Yes. Atomic power. Yes. Nuclear power. Yes. Solar power. Yes. Technical power. Mechanical power. Black power. White power. Political power. But if you took each one individually, or if you took a combination of all of them together, it would not equal the omnipotent power of God, because only God is great. No force can limit him. No enemy can block him. He's great. He's great.

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Yes. Is anybody here glad? Yes. Oh, bless the name of the Lord. Praise Him. Tell somebody. Ain't nobody mad but the devil.

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And you never know where it is. And rather than prescribing Darvon or some kind of pain relaxer, some kind of muscle relaxer, I wonder when was it the last time that you just pointed somebody to the healing hand of

as a newlywed couple. The future looked bright and promising. They even bought a home and decided to start a family. Up and comes a little bouncing baby boy, beautiful, full of life. But 3 weeks out of the hospital, the husband rises up and says, I want a divorce. I'm filing tomorrow. She says, Art, I'm stunned. I'm shocked. I'm helpless. What do? I haven't even had my 6 weeks checkup. It's nobody but me and the baby.

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Do you know a close friend of mine, a frat brother? He's been diagnosed as having AIDS. I was devastated. I was floored when I heard the news. I mean, he was Mr. Everybody, Mr. All-American, scholarly, the athlete.

from the emergency room to the operating room. From the operating room there, they performed surgery. 6 weeks of recovery. And I tell you, every morning I got up and I cast my eyes out of the window.

congregation tonight been experiencing difficulty, problem after problem. The more you visit the doctor, the sicker you get. Every time you get one problem solved, there's another problem that rises.

Thank you.

When I think of the fact that we're living in a day of power, all kinds of power, manpower, atomic power, nuclear power, solar power, technical power, mechanical power, black power, white power, political power. 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No force can limit him. No enemy can block him. He's great. He's great.

happy? Yes. Is anybody here glad? Yes. Oh, bless the name of the Lord. Praise Him. Tell somebody. Ain't nobody mad but the devil.